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5: How often do you stop to wonder whether you should share something that's revealing, maybe even embarrassing, with a partner, a friend, or even your boss? In her new book called Revealing, The Underrated Power of Oversharing, behavioral scientist Leslie John says doing just that can help you deepen relationships that are vital to your life. We need people to trust us in order to get things like love, friendship, and career success. That's what she told us. When you make yourself vulnerable by revealing something sensitive, it does make other people trust you. In turn, when you ask someone to reveal something about themselves, showing that interest will generally lead someone to like you more. Why? Because people like to be asked about themselves, she says. It also signals that they are discriminating and choosy, but in a good way. I'm Dr. Sanjay Gupta, helping you live a better life.
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7: It's going to be mostly clear tonight, dropping those lows in the 50s. With Storm Team 5, I'm meteorologist Tessa O'Brien.

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Oshkosh Waterfest rocks the Fox with dozens of acts like the Little River Band. Have you heard about the Lord's Starship with Mickey Thomas. We built this city on rock and roll. The Alex McMurray Band, Paul Sanchez, and more. This week, the songbook of Brian Wilson and the Beach Boys

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0: The Alex McMurray Band, Paul Sanchez, and more. This week, the songbook of Brian Wilson and the Beach Boys, performed by Al Jardine and the Pet Sounds Band.
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8: It's going to be mostly clear tonight, dropping those lows in the 50s. With Storm Team 5, I'm meteorologist Tessa O'Brien.

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Same as it ever was. 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Same as it ever was. Same as it ever was. Same as it ever was. Same as it ever was. Same as it ever was. Water dissolving and water removing. 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Water. 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
5: How often do you stop to wonder whether you should share something that's revealing, maybe even embarrassing, with a partner, a friend, or even your boss? In her new book called Revealing, The Underrated Power of Oversharing, behavioral scientist Leslie John says doing just that can help you deepen relationships that are vital to your life. We need people to trust us in order to get things like love, friendship, and career success. That's what she told us. When you make yourself vulnerable by revealing something sensitive, it does make other people trust you. In turn, when you ask someone to reveal something about themselves, showing that interest will generally lead someone to like you more. Why? Because people like to be asked about themselves, she says. It also signals that they are discriminating and choosy, but in a good way. I'm Dr. Sanjay Gupta, helping you live a better life.
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10: From ABC News, Tech Trends. When one screen just isn't enough, pretty soon you'll be able to get a laptop with two. Asus has opened pre-orders for the ROG Zephyrus Duo. It sports a pair of 16-inch screens. Imagine a typical laptop, but where the keyboard would be, there's another full screen. It comes with a detachable keyboard and will run you $4,600. Amazon is now letting you have a conversation about products you want to buy. It launched a feature called Hear the Highlights, which uses AI to create audio summaries of some products. Now it has introduced a feature called Join the Chat, which will allow shoppers to ask questions during the summary. And artificial intelligence has been put to work to help us all meet someone who died nearly 2,000 years ago. Archaeologists at Pompeii have used AI to reconstruct the face of an older man who was killed trying to escape the city during the eruption of Mount Vesuvius. With Tech Trends, I'm Brian Clark, ABC News.
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1: It's going to be mostly clear tonight, dropping those lows in the 50s. With Storm Team 5, I'm meteorologist Tessa O'Brien.

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3: I don't know about you, but my social media feeds are flooded with lotions and potions and gadgets, all promising to unlock different components of longevity. But if you log off, take a step back from all the hype, you'll find that the actual keys to a longer, healthier life are hiding in plain sight. There are four of them. Number one, nutrition. The Mediterranean diet really is the gold standard. Number two, exercise. You should be getting 150 minutes of moderate intensity exercise or 75 minutes of vigorous intensity exercise every week, plus strength training and stretching. Number three, sleep. Sleep is when your body and your brain repair themselves. You should be getting 7 to 9 hours a night. And finally, number four often gets forgotten, socialization. It's not a bonus. It's a necessity for a healthy life, finding a sense of community, purpose, and belonging. I'm Dr. Sanjay Gupta, helping you live a better life.
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12: From ABC News, Tech Trends. Google is making it a bit easier to figure out if someone's trying to fool you with a picture made by AI. The company already has a system called Synth ID, which embeds invisible watermarks in pictures created by Google's AI. Now Google says it is expanding access to the tool, and other companies, including OpenAI, say they'll use it. If you have questions about a picture, you'll be able to ask Gemini if it's a fake. Apple now putting some popular devices into categories that could make it tougher to get them fixed. The 2017 MacBook Air 13-inch is now considered vintage, meaning parts might be scant. And the iPad Mini 4 and the 32-gig version of the Apple TV HD are now on the obsolete list, cutting them off from any official repairs. And AT&T is now launching what it calls Build-A-Plan wireless service, which it says will give customers more flexibility. Plans will start at $15 a month. With Tech Trends, Chuck Severson, ABC News.
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2: Going to be mostly clear tonight, dropping those lows in the 50s. With Storm Team 5, I'm meteorologist Tessa O'Brien.

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5: 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And there is perhaps no movement more fundamental than walking. It reinforces the alignment, stability, and coordinated muscle activation that supports how your body moves, whether you're doing strenuous exercise or simply going about your daily life. This is according to Dana Santis, a strength and conditioning specialist. Even though you walk every day, Dana does say you can make small adjustments to immediately improve your walking mechanics. So, keep your rib cage stacked over your pelvis. 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Allow your arms to swing naturally in coordination with your legs. 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I'm Dr. Sanjay Gupta, helping you live a better life.
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11: It's going to be mostly clear tonight, dropping those lows in the 50s. With Storm Team 5, I'm meteorologist Tessa O'Brien.

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2: How often do you stop to wonder whether you should share something that's revealing, maybe even embarrassing, with a partner, a friend, or even your boss? In her new book called Revealing, The Underrated Power of Oversharing, behavioral scientist Leslie John says doing just that can help you deepen relationships that are vital to your life. We need people to trust us in order to get things like love, friendship, and career success. That's what she told us. When you make yourself vulnerable by revealing something sensitive, it does make other people trust you. In turn, when you ask someone to reveal something about themselves, showing that interest will generally lead someone to like you more. Why? Because people like to be asked about themselves, she says. It also signals that they are discriminating and choosy, but in a good way. I'm Dr. Sanjay Gupta, helping you live a better life.
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8: 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Sliding into someone's DMs won't be quite as private anymore on Instagram. Starting today, Meta's removing the option for end-to-end encryption of direct messages. This means the company could theoretically view any messages exchanged on Instagram. Meta says not many people were opting for end-to-end encryption. ChatGPT wants to know who you trust. 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If a conversation with ChatGPT starts to go in a concerning direction, especially when it comes to talk about self-harm, a message would go to that contact, asking them to check in on you. And the latest idea to try to power new energy-hungry data centers is to let them ride the waves. Ars Technica says hundreds of millions of dollars is going into a startup developing floating data centers. The idea? They generate power using the movement of ocean water. With Tech Trends, Brian Clark, ABC News.
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2: Mostly sunny skies today and warmer temperatures. Afternoon highs climb into the mid-80s with light west to southwest breeze at 5 to 10 miles per hour. Enjoy the sunshine today with Storm Team 5. I'm meteorologist Tess O'Brien.
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4: Mostly sunny skies today and warmer temperatures. Afternoon highs climb into the mid-80s with light west to southwest breeze at 5 to 10 miles per hour. Enjoy the sunshine today with Storm Team 5. I'm meteorologist Tess O'Brien.
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7: Mostly sunny skies today and warmer temperatures. Afternoon highs climb into the mid-80s with light west to southwest breeze at 5 to 10 miles per hour. Enjoy the sunshine today with Storm Team 5. I'm meteorologist Tess O'Brien.
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4: 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Google's Gemini artificial intelligence technology was the central theme, with the company launching a new AI video generator called Omni and a new AI assistant called Spark. There's also Daily Brief, a new feature coming to the Gemini app. Google's Nick Burns explains.
5: It gathers all the urgent updates from like your Gmail, your calendar, and compiles any like relevant follow-up details into like a very simple, skimmable daily briefing.
4: The company also showed off some new smart glasses developed in partnership with Samsung, similar to Meta's lineup of smart glasses. The new specs from Google integrate speakers and cameras into the glasses' frames. The company says Gemini can chime in through those speakers and give you navigation directions or tell you about a notification you just received. They're set to launch later this year. With Tech Trends, I'm Mike Dubusky, ABC News.
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6: Mostly sunny skies today and warmer temperatures. Afternoon highs climb into the mid-80s with light west to southwest breeze at 5 to 10 miles per hour. Enjoy the sunshine today with Storm Team 5. I'm meteorologist S. O'Brien.
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0: 1039 WVBO with the most accurate forecast from Storm Team 5.
6: Mostly sunny skies today and warmer temperatures. Afternoon highs climb into the mid-80s with light west to southwest breeze at 5 to 10 miles per hour. Enjoy the sunshine today with Storm Team 5. I'm meteorologist Tessa O'Brien.

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1: Here are today's Fox Valley headlines. The tornado that touched down and tore through the Fox Valley community has been confirmed as an EF3 tornado. Homes were destroyed and power lines are still down, but luckily no deaths. Several organizations have stepped up to help out, including the Red Cross, who is dealing with their own blood shortage emergency right now. The mayor of Menasha is asking people to not come down and check out the damage, giving crews space to work. The Menasha Joint School District is evaluating their damage, and their superintendent has said that all district schools and facilities are closed. Fox Crossing is under a boil water advisory, and the curfew for Winnebago County remains in effect from 10 p.m. to 5 a.m. And if you need assistance, you can head to Christ the Rock Community Church in Menasha or Nina Calvary Bible Church. And AirVenture 2026 broke all sorts of records. 734,000 people attended with $257 million in economic impact. I'm Danielle Davis, and those are your Fox Valley headlines.
2: A better life with Dr. Sanjay Gupta.
3: Should you still work out when you're injured, or should you take it easy? 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That can lead to stiffness, muscle loss, even reduced coordination. 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
4: Sunny skies out there this afternoon, really light winds, and temperatures a little warmer today in the mid-80s. Clear skies tonight, 64. Hot and muggy tomorrow with highs close to 90, with afternoon and evening storms over the north. From Storm Team 5, I'm meteorologist Jordan Lamer.
5: All right, it's sunny as the sun comes up in the morning. And 59 Appleton, 58 Fond du Lac, 62 in Oshkosh. And 602 Rod Stewart coming up on the 29th day of the 7th month, 6 year, third day, 21st century. It's me, Steve. We'll check sports at 640 and 840. Some good news from last night. Your chance to win a pair of general admission state fair tickets coming up at 705 this morning. And updates on the aftermath that continues from Monday's storm. We'll do that at the bottom of every hour this morning. Good morning this morning in the morning.

Classic Hits, 103.9 WVBO, 606, sunny, 62 degrees. Hey, just a reminder, there is a curfew in effect for the village of Fox Crossing and the city of Menasha. Runs from 10 p.m. to 5 a.m., and it is in effect until further notice.

0: 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All right, a confirmed EF3 level tornado came through Appleton and most notably Menasha and decimated the area. Just the continuing footage, photos, videos, it continues to just add to the intensity of what's happened and frankly what's happening in Northeast Wisconsin. Now, tying a couple things together, Timber Rattlers are home. They've got a home stand this week, and it could not have come at a better time, in my opinion. In a Facebook post yesterday, the T-Rats sent their love and support to, quote, every family, business, and neighborhood impacted across the Fox Cities. The team's also committed to monitoring the needs of the community and doing what they can to assist. As a first step, the Timber Rattlers have committed that the proceeds from each of this week's home games, 50-50 raffles, will go towards tornado relief efforts. That's 100% of the proceeds. All the money that they would normally just take in, they're going to make sure it goes towards tornado relief efforts. So if you are able, get to Fox City Stadium this week. Buy some 50-50 raffle tickets as you make your way into Neuroscience Group Field there at Fox City Stadium. Okay, and I'll see you there tonight around 5 or so before the 6:40 first pitch in the T-Rats game against the Lansing Lugnuts tonight. So I hope to see you there, and I hope that you can find some time and the means to make it to a T-Rats game and get some 50-50 raffles tickets so we can continue all of the efforts. They may seem small individually, but together they come together to help the folks who need it here in the Fox Cities. All right, we'll see you tonight at Fox City Stadium for Timber Rattlers baseball.
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2: Now seems as good a time as any to remind you, you don't always have to take healthy habits to the extreme. 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And chances are that something else is more important. So if you're on a quest to improve your health, I promise the basics are going to take you much further. I'm talking about diet. 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Exercise, meaning multiple rounds of cardio and strength training, and sleep. For most people, 7 to 9 hours a night. I'd like to think of these things as sort of a three-legged stool, right? If you're not doing any one of them, it's really hard to keep balanced with the others. The key here is you don't have to strive for perfection. Doing anything is going to be better than nothing. I'm Dr. Sanjay Gupta, helping you live a better life.
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0: Classic Hits 103.9 WVBO. Hey, good morning. It's 6:31. It's another beautiful morning out there this morning. Sun's rising, 62 degrees. And want to let you know, this is maybe a lesser known thing, but it's important. You'll forgive the rant here as I go on. The FAA has issued a temporary flight restriction over basically the damaged areas, like primarily Menasha. Okay. They're banning unauthorized drone flights. That's kind of the, I think, the gist here, within a 2-mile radius of the Menasha Police Department. And that is in effect at least until through Saturday. Okay. So don't fly drones up over Menasha right now, basically. And it goes along with the idea of, if you don't live in the area, stay out of the area. You know what I'm saying? Gawkers and videographers looking for content to post on the internet are making it more difficult for the recovery people to get their job done. Okay? Part of which is keeping people safe. So if they have to look after you while you're wandering around the debris trying to get awesome photos and videos and whatnot, then, you know, or wonder what that drone is doing up there, that's less time they have to get the important work done. And again, you know, here's the thing. We've got some dramatic video shots of the area that's been damaged and decimated and destroyed by the tornado. And I think we're, in a way, sort of appreciative of that just for the historical context, if nothing else. But that's been done now. Okay, so now for you to send a drone up just to get some flashy video, again, to post on your internet website or whatever, it's not the time to do that. So again, FAA temporary flight restriction until at least through Saturday. No drone flights within a 2-mile radius of the Menasha Police Department through Saturday. Okay, end of rant.
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2: Here are today's Fox Valley headlines. The tornado that touched down and tore through the Fox Valley community has been confirmed as an EF3 tornado. Homes were destroyed and power lines are still down, but luckily no deaths. Several organizations have stepped up to help out, including the Red Cross, who is dealing with their own blood shortage emergency right now. The mayor of Menasha is asking people to not come down and check out the damage, giving crews space to work. The Menasha Joint School District is evaluating their damage, and their superintendent has said that all district schools and facilities are closed. Fox Crossing is under a boil water advisory, and the curfew for Winnebago County remains in effect from 10 p.m. to 5 a.m. And if you need assistance, you can head to Christ the Rock Community Church in Menasha or Nina Calvary Bible Church. And AirVenture 2026 broke all sorts of records. 734,000 people attended with $257 million in economic impact. I'm Danielle Davis, and those are your Fox Valley headlines.
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1: Fox Valley Weather. 103.9 WVBO with the most accurate forecast from Storm Team 5.
5: Sunny skies out there this afternoon, really light winds and temperatures a little warmer today in the mid-80s. Clear skies tonight, 64. Hot and muggy tomorrow with highs close to 90 with afternoon and evening storms over the north. From Storm Team 5, I'm meteorologist Jordan Lamer.
0: Sunshine right now as we get the morning started. 60 in Appleton, 59 Fond du Lac, 63 in Oshkosh. At 6:35, I've got the motels.

0: Classic Hits, 103.9 WVBO. Hey, good morning. It's Wednesday. We made it. It's amazing. It is sunny. It's going to be another nice day today. A little warmer, maybe a little more humid. 63 right now. Well, it's time to talk about sports. Let's do this. I got some good news here.
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0: All right. So the good news comes in the form of baseball. Brewers beat the Giants 8-2. Yeah, that's good. They'll wrap up that series today at 2:45 our time. And they're hoping to walk away with a win for that series, you know. So it'd be nice. Timber Rattlers also winners last night, opening their homestand against the Lancaster Lugnuts, 7-2, the final score. Don't forget, when you go to a T-Rats game this week and you buy a 50-50 raffle ticket, or more than one, you could do that too. All of the proceeds from those 50-50 raffles will go towards tornado relief efforts here in the Fox Cities. All right, game tonight, 6:40. It's a Wednesday home game. I will be there, even though it's super close to my bedtime. I will be there to hang out with you before the game. I'll be there around 5 o'clock or so. Game starts at 6:40. Dock Spiders also winners. I think that's two in a row now. Dock Spiders beat the Wausau Woodchucks 9-4, the final. That series continues tonight, but in Wausau. All right. Between the Dock Spiders and the Woodchucks at 6:35. Don't forget, open practice starts for the Packers today and goes Thursday and Friday as well. We got family night coming up August 7th and the first preseason game August 13th. Matt LaFleur and Jordan Love go to Pittsburgh to take on Mike McCarthy and Aaron Rodgers and the Pittsburgh Steelers. But there will be some folks not at practice. That includes Packers kicker Lucas Harvrasik, who'd only set a franchise record with a 61-yard field goal. He was released yesterday, and they signed German-born kicker and part-time stand-up comedian, apparently, Lenny Krieg, to take his place. So now it's down to Lenny Krieg and rookie sixth-round draft pick Trey Smack. They're going head-to-head to see who will be the kicker for the Green Bay Packers. Also, Micah Parsons, Javon Hargrave, and Tucker Kraft are on the physically unable to perform list for the Packers ahead of training camp.
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Good morning. Hi, it's me, Steve. 651, 64 degrees. Just stopping here for a quick second. Want to remind you that Fleet Farm began handing out free cases of bottled water to residents affected by the tornado that came into town on Monday, of course. If you are such a person in need of some bottled water, you can go to the Fleet Farm Store Support Center. That's at 2401 South Memorial Drive in Appleton. There's no purchase required, and what they would want you to do is just pull into the lot and stay in your vehicle. Fleet Farm team members will load cases directly into your car. So they've got one. They had one trailer initially, and I believe that trailer is empty now, but they have another 53-foot trailer either there now or on the way, and two more trailers of bottled water if they need them. So at least today, it's unlikely that Fleet Farm will run out of water to distribute. All right. So again, it's the Fleet Farm Store Support Center on South Memorial Drive in Appleton. If you are in need of bottled water, because in Menasha and in the village of Fox Crossing, there is a boil water order that is in effect. Okay, until further notice. So if you are in need of drinking water, then that's a great place to do it. Thanks to Fleet Farm for continuing the trend. Just kind of a crass way to put it, but just what we do here in Northeast Wisconsin, helping people out.

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1: Here are today's Fox Valley headlines. The tornado that touched down and tore through the Fox Valley community has been confirmed as an EF3 tornado. Homes were destroyed and power lines are still down, but luckily no deaths. Several organizations have stepped up to help out, including the Red Cross, who is dealing with their own blood shortage emergency right now. The mayor of Menasha is asking people to not come down and check out the damage, giving crews space to work. The Menasha Joint School District is evaluating their damage, and their superintendent has said that all district schools and facilities are closed. Fox Crossing is under a boil water advisory, and the curfew for Winnebago County remains in effect from 10 p.m. to 5 a.m. And if you need assistance, you can head to Christ the Rock Community Church in Menasha or Nina Calvary Bible Church. And AirVenture 2026 broke all sorts of records. 734,000 people attended with $257 million in economic impact. I'm Danielle Davis, and those are your Fox Valley headlines.
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2: Sunny skies out there this afternoon, really light winds and temperatures a little warmer today in the mid-80s. Clear skies tonight, 64. Hot and muggy tomorrow with highs close to 90 with afternoon and evening storms over the north. From Storm Team 5, I'm meteorologist Jordan Lamer.
3: All right, sunshine right now, 62 Appleton, 61 Fond du Lac, 64 at Oshkosh and 703. Your chance to win state fair tickets coming up right after Earth, Wind, and Fire, which is on right now.

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Hi, it's me, Steve. Good morning. 7:07. All right, just a reminder, Timber Rattlers home this week. They were big winners last night against the Lansing Lugnuts, 7-2 the final there. They'll play tonight, Wednesday home game. I'm going to be there, and I hope to see you there as well. They do the 50-50 raffles before and during the game. All proceeds, 100% of the proceeds from the 50-50 raffle will go to Tornado relief efforts. So if you can help out, I'd love to see you there. All right, right now I need caller number 5, 888-400-1039. I got a pair of general admission state fair tickets to put in your hands. Okay, well, I mean, or just one hand if you can hold them with one hand. Maybe one ticket in each hand. Caller 5 right now, 888-400-1039. Be caller 5, would you please? I'd love to give you these tickets.

0: Classic Hits 103.9 WVBO 715. Good Wednesday morning to you. Hi, it's me, Steve. 65 degrees and sunny, and it's time to give stuff away. Love doing that. Let's go to the phones here. Who am I talking to? Who is this now?
1: Jim Roberts.
0: Jim, where are you calling from?
1: Appleton.
0: Wonderful. That's fantastic. I hope you're doing okay after Monday.
1: Yep.
0: Okay, a lot of us really just lucked out, pretty blessed, given what's happened elsewhere. But, all right, cool. Well, guess what? You're caller five.
1: Thank you.
0: Yeah, I got a pair of tickets for you to get into the state fair down. You want to go to the Wisconsin State Fair, or do you want to do a different state?
1: Wisconsin.
0: Okay, perfect, because those are the tickets I have. So you got a pair of those. You can get into the fair and then, you know, eat all the food, or some of it anyway, and then you can go check out some of the shows if you want to do that. But we'll at least get you into the fair. How about that?
1: That sounds terrific. Thank you.
0: You bet. Is there something in particular you're looking forward to doing while you're there?
1: Just the music.
0: There you go. All right, cool. Well, you can try some of the food, too. I bet you it's pretty good. But, yeah, you're all set. You better have some fun, okay?
1: All right, sounds good.
0: It sure does sound good. Max will have tickets for you later today after 10 o'clock. So keep it locked right here to 103.9 WVBO.
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0: Mitchum Moore especially, is the way that we here in the community have come together to do what we can to help out. Maybe it's a little bit, maybe it's a whole bunch, but we here who live in the Fox Cities are coming together to help those, our neighbors, in what they're dealing with. What's even better is when you've got folks from wherever coming into town, not to gawk, not to fly their drones, which you shouldn't be doing, all that kind of stuff, but to literally like provide a practical hand in helping out. One of those groups is called Samaritan's Purse. They're deploying a disaster relief unit to Appleton and to Menasha as well, and more importantly, partnering with the Alliance Church of Appleton to clear debris, salvage personal property, assist homeowners in whatever they can do to help. They're arriving today. In fact, they're probably already there. I got word that they're looking to head out right around 12:30 or so. They're setting up camp at that Alliance Church of Appleton. That's at 2693 Grand Chute Boulevard in Grand Chute. They're bringing a tractor trailer loaded with equipment, tools, and relief supplies. These are hands-on people who are wanting to help clean up that debris and help with the property recovery and all that. They also want to mobilize volunteers. So if you want more information about that, if you need help, or if you want to volunteer, first thing I'd have you do is either visit SamaritansPurse.org, or you can visit the Samaritan's Purse U.S. Disaster Relief Facebook page. But you can also touch base with those folks there if you are in need of help. And you can also visit, go over to their location there where they'll be setting up shop at the Alliance Church of Appleton as we continue to help each other get through what we're going through.
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2: Here are today's Fox Valley headlines. The tornado that touched down and tore through the Fox Valley community has been confirmed as an EF3 tornado. Homes were destroyed and power lines are still down, but luckily no deaths. Several organizations have stepped up to help out, including the Red Cross, who is dealing with their own blood shortage emergency right now. The mayor of Menasha is asking people to not come down and check out the damage, giving crews space to work. The Menasha Joint School District is evaluating their damage, and their superintendent has said that all district schools and facilities are closed. Fox Crossing is under a boil water advisory, and the curfew for Winnebago County remains in effect from 10 p.m. to 5 a.m. And if you need assistance, you can head to Christ the Rock Community Church in Menasha or Nina Calvary Bible Church. And AirVenture 2026 broke all sorts of records. 734,000 people attended with $257 million in economic impact. I'm Danielle Davis, and those are your Fox Valley headlines.
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5: Sunny skies out there this afternoon, really light winds, and temperatures a little warmer today in the mid-80s. Clear skies tonight, 64. Hot and muggy tomorrow with highs close to 90 with afternoon and evening storms over the north. From Storm Team 5, I'm meteorologist Jordan Lamer.
0: Calm and sunny right now, 64 Appleton, 63 in Fond du Lac, 65 Oshkosh. It's 7:33 and it's Spandau Ballet.

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Good morning, 729, sunshine, 65 degrees. One of the bright spots of this whole situation that people are dealing with the tornado coming through Appleton and Manassas.

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0: 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Good morning, Steve. Here with you. Hi, 7:42. How are you doing? Are you doing okay? I know you can't answer me, but I'm asking sincerely. Like I want you. I hope you're okay. I know we're all kind of dealing with it, and you know, my wife and I were blessed enough to be able to just sit out on our deck last night and shuck corn for dinner. Whereas other people are dealing with the loss of everything. And we were just talking with each other and saying how blessed and lucky we feel that, you know, we have one of our kids working at a place that was less than a mile, like maybe a half a mile away from where the tornado went through Miller Electric and on south into Menasha. Okay, the building she was working in was very close. And then both of our sons were working in Fox Crossing, which is almost like across the street from where my daughter was working, but a little further west. Again, within a mile of where that tornado went. So we're counting our blessings as far as that goes. And we're also, you got to understand, too, that, you know what, you might need a little bit of a pause, a bit of a break, of something to entertain yourself. So if you can, I might encourage you to go to Waterfest. It's tomorrow night. They are back. Al Jardine and the Pet Sounds Band. Al Jardine from the Beach Boys. Now, you might have heard that the Beach Boys canceled their State Fair show. Now, this isn't the Beach Boys, but it's Al Jardine and the Pet Sounds Band. And so there's going to be a lot of that music going to be played at the show at Leach Amphitheater at Waterfest tomorrow night. Gates open at 5:45. 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Okay, so just be aware of that. All right, so Waterfest, Leach Amphitheater tomorrow night. Be there if you can. Might put a smile on your face.
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9: A better life with Dr. Sanjay Gupta.
10: They say consistency is key, but sometimes you just got to switch it up. A new study out of Harvard School of Public Health found that varying your exercise routine could add years to your life. What exercise someone did didn't matter much. What did matter was that all the exercises together worked all the muscle groups in their body. Now, an added benefit to changing things up is it can help you push through the plateau effect. That's when your body gets so efficient at doing something that you actually stop getting better at it. And we know from previous research that specializing in any one sport at a young age can make someone actually more prone to injury. And as experts we talk to point out, even elite athletes switch up things with their workouts, making sure to target strength, cardio, flexibility, balance, and doing that every single week. I'm Dr. Sanjay Gupta, helping you live a better life.
11: From ABC News, Tech Trends. When one screen just isn't enough, pretty soon you'll be able to get a laptop with two. Asus has opened pre-orders for the ROG Zephyrus Duo. It sports a pair of 16-inch screens. Imagine a typical laptop, but where the keyboard would be, there's another full screen. It comes with a detachable keyboard and will run you $4,600. Amazon is now letting you have a conversation about products you want to buy. It launched a feature called Hear the Highlights, which uses AI to create audio summaries of some products. Now it has introduced a feature called Join the Chat, which will allow shoppers to ask questions during the summary. And artificial intelligence has been put to work to help us all meet someone who died nearly 2,000 years ago. Archaeologists at Pompeii have used AI to reconstruct the face of an older man who was killed trying to escape the city during the eruption of Mount Vesuvius. With Tech Trends, I'm Brian Clark, ABC News.
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Classic Hits, 103.9 WVBO. Real quick, it's 7:53 and sunny out. And what do we got here? 65 degrees. Oh, 68. We're up a couple ticks. All right. So real quick, wanted to let you know, lots of people wanting to donate, wanting to volunteer, all that kind of stuff. And I found this post on the City of Menasha Police Department Facebook page. They've got a QR code that they would like you to scan if you can do that, and that way you can put in, you know, you can sign up to volunteer, and then Volunteer Fox Cities will contact you with a potential assignment. Okay, so there's that. You can also go to getconnected.volunteerfoxcities.org. Okay, so there's a couple ways you can do that to volunteer. You got to set that up. You can't just show up in Menasha, as we've talked about before, and start walking around and trying to help out, as well-intentioned as that may be. Also, donations. Right now, they're only accepting donations of water at the Fox Cities campus, the former UWO Fox Cities. So keep that in mind. They just would rather at this moment don't bring food, clothing, that sort of thing. And they're just working on getting a little more organization going on. And you can check with the City of Menasha and the City of Menasha Police Department Facebook pages. It's a great resource if you're on Facebook to see kind of what the current status is. So that, because it could change it at any moment. Understanding everyone's desire to help out as best they can, trying to keep it organized as well so that this is all put in the right place and does the most help that your generosity can do.

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1: Here are today's Fox Valley headlines. The tornado that touched down and tore through the Fox Valley community has been confirmed as an EF3 tornado. Homes were destroyed and power lines are still down, but luckily no deaths. Several organizations have stepped up to help out, including the Red Cross, who is dealing with their own blood shortage emergency right now. The mayor of Menasha is asking people to not come down and check out the damage, giving crews space to work. The Menasha Joint School District is evaluating their damage, and their superintendent has said that all district schools and facilities are closed. Fox Crossing is under a boil water advisory, and the curfew for Winnebago County remains in effect from 10 p.m. to 5 a.m. And if you need assistance, you can head to Christ the Rock Community Church in Menasha or Nina Calvary Bible Church. And AirVenture 2026 broke all sorts of records. 734,000 people attended with $257 million in economic impact. I'm Danielle Davis, and those are your Fox Valley headlines.
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0: Fox Valley Weather. 1039 WVBO with the most accurate forecast from Storm Team 5.
3: Sunny skies out there this afternoon, really light winds and temperatures a little warmer today in the mid-80s. Clear skies tonight, 64. Hot and muggy tomorrow with highs close to 90 with afternoon and evening storms over the north. From Storm Team 5, I'm meteorologist Jordan Lamer.
4: Sunshine right now. Looks gorgeous out there. 66 Appleton, 65 in Fond du Lac, 68 in Oshkosh at 8 o'clock. The nice weather is helping us do the recovery and the cleanup. That's something to be thankful for. Right now, it is, like I said, 68 degrees at 8 o'clock. Here's Hall and Oates.

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It's 8:05, sunny, 68 degrees. 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But then go to the Sweet Deals and check out a new Sweet Deal we've got coming next Tuesday. Barley and Hops Pub and Beer Garden in Oshkosh. $25 will get you $50 to spend starting Tuesday at 9 a.m.

0: 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All right, Wisconsin Timber Rattlers are home this week. Couldn't come at a better time. In a Facebook post yesterday, the T-Rats send their love and support to every family, business, and neighborhood impacted across the Fox Cities. 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As a first step, the proceeds from each of this week's home games, 50-50 raffles, including yesterday's, will go towards tornado relief efforts. So if you're able to get out to Fox City Stadium, Neuroscience Group Field, buy some 50-50 raffle tickets before and during the Timber Rattlers games with the Lansing Lugnuts, well, please do that. You know that it's going to be helping out folks who desperately need it at this point. 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
7: A better life with Dr. Sanjay Gupta.
8: There are lots of things you can measure to get an idea of how healthy you are at any given moment. Temperature, heart rate, blood pressure, just to name a few. But how about how healthy you will be and how long you're likely to live? According to a new study out of the University at Buffalo, two simple strength tests are pretty accurate at predicting longevity in older women. One is hand grip strength, and the other is how quickly people can stand up from a seated position without using their arms. By the way, I remember interviewing former President Jimmy Carter when he was quite old and being really impressed how he just popped out of the chair without using his arms. Not a lot of older people can actually do that. But I think the message here is that maintaining strength as you age is going to help you perform everyday activities, but also help you avoid injury and stay independent. I'm Dr. Sanjay Gupta, helping you live a better life.
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14: 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When one screen just isn't enough, pretty soon you'll be able to get a laptop with two. Asus has opened pre-orders for the ROG Zephyrus Duo. It sports a pair of 16-inch screens. Imagine a typical laptop, but where the keyboard would be, there's another full screen. It comes with a detachable keyboard and will run you $4,600. Amazon is now letting you have a conversation about products you want to buy. It launched a feature called Hear the Highlights, which uses AI to create audio summaries of some products. Now it has introduced a feature called Join the Chat, which will allow shoppers to ask questions during the summary. And artificial intelligence has been put to work to help us all meet someone who died nearly 2,000 years ago. Archaeologists at Pompeii have used AI to reconstruct the face of an older man who was killed trying to escape the city during the eruption of Mount Vesuvius. With Tech Trends, I'm Brian Clark, ABC News.
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0: 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Hi there. Steve here with you. It's 8:26. Sunny out there. It's a nice morning. And it's going to be a nice day today, too. A little warmer than yesterday. We're already up to 73 degrees, so a little warmer than we were this time yesterday. But that's all right. I mean, it's calm out there. No wind. Blue skies. I hate to say it, but it's a good day for getting out there and doing what you need to do for cleanup and recovery and all that kind of good stuff. Okay, as we continue to make our way through life after Monday. So, one thing, you know, again, we were kind of talking about it before, you know, there's sometimes you just got to step away from everything that's going on. You know, even if you're looking at everything in front of you and it's not there anymore. Mile of Music starts tomorrow. 4 days of outdoor entertainment, performances and activities right there in downtown Appleton along College Avenue. It starts tomorrow, then runs through Sunday. Got more than 200 artists coming to downtown Appleton. You'll find a lot of food options as well, both in terms of brick and mortar places that are there, probably food trucks as well. And, of course, again, 200 artists coming down, hundreds of shows going to be going on all the time. It's the Mile of Music. It's like the 13th one. And just be aware that there may be some adjustments that'll be made due to the tornado. Although downtown Appleton was not necessarily affected by the storm. There were some power outages and that sort of thing. So they're continuing to keep an eye on things that may or may not be available. If you want more information about Mile of Music and any updates that they may put there, you can, of course, I'm sure, visit their Facebook page, but there's also mileofmusic.com.
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2: Here are today's Fox Valley headlines. The tornado that touched down and tore through the Fox Valley community has been confirmed as an EF3 tornado. Homes were destroyed and power lines are still down, but luckily no deaths. Several organizations have stepped up to help out, including the Red Cross, who is dealing with their own blood shortage emergency right now. The mayor of Menasha is asking people to not come down and check out the damage, giving crews space to work. The Menasha Joint School District is evaluating their damage, and their superintendent has said that all district schools and facilities are closed. Fox Crossing is under a boil water advisory, and the curfew for Winnebago County remains in effect from 10 p.m. to 5 a.m. And if you need assistance, you can head to Christ the Rock Community Church in Menasha or Nina Calvary Bible Church. And Air Adventure 2026 broke all sorts of records. 734,000 people attended with $257 million in economic impact. I'm Danielle Davis, and those are your Fox Valley headlines.
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1: Weather. 1039 WVBO with the most accurate forecast from Storm Team 5.
2: Sunny skies out there this afternoon, really light winds, and temperatures a little warmer today in the mid-80s. Clear skies tonight, 64. Hot and muggy tomorrow with highs close to 90 with afternoon and evening storms over the north. From Storm Team 5, I'm meteorologist Jordan Lamer.
3: All right, sunshine, it's calm out there. 70 Appleton, 68 in Fond du Lac, 73 in Oshkosh at 830. Here's REO Speedwagon.

0: Classic Hits 103.9 WVBO. Good morning. Hi, Steve here with you. It's 8:38. It's sunny out. It's a gorgeous morning, and 73 degrees. Looking for a high close to in the 80s. Yeah, mid-80s. Jordan will check in periodically throughout the day with the forecast. You know, he'll have that for you. All right, right now, though, it's time to look at sports.
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0: All right, some Packers news real quick. Well, Green Bay Packers have put 10 players on the physically unable to perform list, including edge rusher Micah Parsons, defensive lineman Javon Hargrave, and tight end Tucker Kraft. There's a few others on the list as well, but I don't think we know their names yet quite. Also, they released kicker Lucas Haversick. You know, he only set a franchise record with a 61-yard field goal, so get him out of there. Signed a German-born kicker and part-time stand-up comedian, apparently, Lenny Krieg. Yeah, okay. So now it's down to Lenny and Trey Smack. I don't know which one I like better, Lenny Krieg or Trey Smack. I mean, some people would say who's the better kicker. I would say who's got the better name. So that's a little bit of news out of the Packers. Their open practices start today, 10:30 over at Ray Nitschke Field. It'll be today, tomorrow, and Friday, and then they've got family night on the 7th and all that good stuff. So Packers well underway. Brewers beat the Giants yesterday, 8-2, the final. They'll try to do it again today at 2:45, first pitch our time. Timber Rattlers tonight, last night, beat the Lansing Lugnuts, 7-2, at home at Neuroscience Group Field, Fox City Stadium. Another game tonight. I'll see you there right around 5 o'clock or so, hanging out until first pitch at 6:40. Don't forget, 50-50 raffle. All proceeds, 100%, will go to tornado relief funding, okay, from the Timber Rattlers. Fond du Lac Dock Spiders beat the Wausau Woodchucks at home yesterday, 9-4 the final. So that's a triple play right there for our hometown baseball teams. Dock Spiders in Wausau tonight, 6:35 for that game. All right, so there you go. There's your check of sports.
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5: How often do you stop to wonder whether you should share something that's revealing, maybe even embarrassing, with a partner, a friend, or even your boss? In her new book called Revealing, The Underrated Power of Oversharing, behavioral scientist Leslie John says doing just that can help you deepen relationships that are vital to your life. We need people to trust us in order to get things like love, friendship, and career success. That's what she told us. When you make yourself vulnerable by revealing something sensitive, it does make other people trust you. In turn, when you ask someone to reveal something about themselves, showing that interest will generally lead someone to like you more. Why? Because people like to be asked about themselves, she says. It also signals that they are discriminating and choosy, but in a good way. I'm Dr. Sanjay Gupta, helping you live a better life.
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7: 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When one screen just isn't enough, pretty soon you'll be able to get a laptop with two. Asus has opened pre-orders for the ROG Zephyrus Duo. It sports a pair of 16-inch screens. Imagine a typical laptop, but where the keyboard would be, there's another full screen. It comes with a detachable keyboard and will run you $4,600. Amazon is now letting you have a conversation about products you want to buy. It launched a feature called Hear the Highlights, which uses AI to create audio summaries of some products. Now it has introduced a feature called Join the Chat, which will allow shoppers to ask questions during the summary. And artificial intelligence has been put to work to help us all meet someone who died nearly 2,000 years ago. Archaeologists at Pompeii have used AI to reconstruct the face of an older man who was killed trying to escape the city during the eruption of Mount Vesuvius. With Tech Trends, I'm Brian Clark, ABC News.
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Hi, it's me, Steve. It's 8:53. Just a reminder, there's a boil water order in effect for Village of Fox Crossing, east of the Fox River, as well as Menasha. Residents that are served by the Village of Fox Crossing water utility, so keep that in mind. But also want to remind you, Fleet Farm's going to have more bottled water. They went through, apparently, a 53-foot trailer yesterday. They've got another one either on the way or is there, and maybe two more behind that if they need them. So if you need some bottled drinking water, head over to the Fleet Farm Store Support Center on Memorial Drive in Appleton.

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Hi, it's me, Steve. Hey, primary election day, Tuesday, August 11th. Be sure to get out and vote. 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

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I want you to get on a cruise that goes from Miami to Bimini aboard the Norwegian Jewel and enjoy the rock and wrestling rager. Chris Jericho's going to be there, and you could be too. Huh? 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

0: Better Life with Dr. Sanjay Gupta.
1: They say consistency is key, but sometimes you just got to switch it up. A new study out of Harvard School of Public Health found that varying your exercise routine could add years to your life. What exercise someone did didn't matter much. What did matter was that all the exercises together worked all the muscle groups in their body. Now, an added benefit to changing things up is it can help you push through the plateau effect. That's when your body gets so efficient at doing something that you actually stop getting better at it. And we know from previous research that specializing in any one sport at a young age can make someone actually more prone to injury. And as experts we talk to point out, even elite athletes switch up things with their workouts, making sure to target strength, cardio, flexibility, balance, and doing that every single week. I'm Dr. Sanjay Gupta, helping you live a better life.
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3: Sunny skies out there this afternoon, really light winds, and temperatures a little warmer today in the mid-80s. Clear skies tonight, 64. Hot and muggy tomorrow with highs close to 90, with afternoon and evening storms over the north. From Storm Team 5, I'm meteorologist Jordan Lamers.
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0: 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All right, hey, congratulations going out to Claire at VVH and Associates in Little Chute and James over at Fox World Travel, both winners of a dozen donuts for their work crew from the fine folks at Manderfield's Home Bakery. 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Now, special thing coming up in August. Now, of course, we know about the tornado that went through Menasha. It just decimated a ton of it, including Manderfield's Menasha location. Was destroyed, but it's not going to stop them. So what they want to do is, in August, it's going to be First Responders Month, to say thank you to the fire, police, EMS personnel who came out and are still out there helping people with recovery and other efforts after the tornado. So, if you are a first responder, fire, police, EMS personnel, that sort of thing, I want you to go to 1039WVBO.com. 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We want to know who you are. And from that group of people, we are going to pick out the winners in August for Manderfield's Donuts. Okay? 1039WVBO.com. 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
3: A better life with Dr. Sanjay Gupta.
4: They say consistency is key, but sometimes you just gotta switch it up. A new study out of Harvard School of Public Health found that varying your exercise routine could add years to your life. What exercise someone did didn't matter much. What did matter was that all the exercises together worked all the muscle groups in their body. Now, an added benefit to changing things up is it can help you push through the plateau effect. That's when your body gets so efficient at doing something that you actually stop getting better at it. And we know from previous research that specializing in any one sport at a young age can make someone actually more prone to injury. And as experts we talk to point out, even elite athletes switch up things with their workouts, making sure to target strength, cardio, flexibility, balance, and doing that every single week. I'm Dr. Sanjay Gupta, helping you live a better life.
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8: From ABC News Tech Trends. American Airlines will soon be installing Starlink Wi-Fi in its planes. That's the internet service from Elon Musk's SpaceX, which relies on a network of satellites in low Earth orbit. Cybersecurity experts are raising concern about AI being used to scam people who are trying to book summer travel. Kane McGladry is a senior member of the tech-focused public charity IEEE. He says there are several tactics criminals can employ with AI.
9: Criminals are using AI to scrape your social media and then write realistic messages that sound like they're from the hotel or the restaurant that you booked. And those will use things like social data, like your kids' names or your specific travel dates to try and sound legitimate before, and here's the pivot, they'll demand payment through a method like Venmo or Zelle or crypto or a wire transfer.
8: McGladry says a good way to avoid getting scammed, always check the URL of the website you're on for typos. With Tech Trends, I'm Mike Dubusky, ABC News.
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1039 WVBO. Bye, it's me, Steve Maxson. After 10 o'clock, he's going to keep you up to date on what's going on with the tornado recovery and cleanup efforts and news that you need to know. Plus, he'll have your chance to win tickets to the Wisconsin State Fair. Yeah. Have a great Wednesday. I'll see you at Fox City Stadium for the T-Rats tonight around 5 o'clock.

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Kids, 103.9 WVBO. Good morning. It's me, Max. I have some news about the tornado and updates on all that. Not to mention some really fun stuff you can actually do this week. So stick around and enjoy the Stones.

Classic Hits, 103.9 WVBO. A quick shout out to all the utilities workers out there. It seems they have just been going nonstop, getting people's power back on in affected areas. And already now, according to We Energy's outage map, there's only about 7,700 people without power. And that's a huge decrease compared to even just yesterday.

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2: There are lots of things you can measure to get an idea of how healthy you are at any given moment. Temperature, heart rate, blood pressure, just to name a few. But how about how healthy you will be and how long you're likely to live? According to a new study out of the University at Buffalo, two simple strength tests are pretty accurate at predicting longevity in older women. One is hand grip strength, and the other is how quickly people can stand up from a seated position without using their arms. By the way, I remember interviewing former President Jimmy Carter when he was quite old and being really impressed how he just popped out of the chair without using his arms. Not a lot of older people can actually do that. But I think the message here is that maintaining strength as you age is going to help you perform everyday activities, but also help you avoid injury and stay independent. I'm Dr. Sanjay Gupta, helping you live a better life.
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4: Sunny skies out there this afternoon, really light winds, and temperatures a little warmer today in the mid-80s. Clear skies tonight, 64. Hot and muggy tomorrow with highs close to 90, with afternoon and evening storms over the north. From Storm Team 5, I'm meteorologist Jordan Lamers.

Classic Hits, 103.9 WVBO. The Brewers are in the midst of a three-game series against the Giants right now. They lost Game 1, but have come back and won Game 2 yesterday. 8-2 was the final score in that. Now Game 3 will be happening at about 2:45 today.

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If you are wondering kind of the physical impact this latest tornado has had on people, luckily there have been no confirmed deaths of any kind as of yet, though it seems there have been approximately 68 injuries reported.

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WVBO. If you're looking for some fun summer events to go and enjoy, well, the Winnebago County Fair begins today and goes all the way through August 2nd. And that's happening over at the Sunnyview Expo Center in Oshkosh.

Classic Hits, 103.9 WVBO. It sure has been a long time since the Fox Valley has had a major tornado like what we got just a couple days ago. And, well, you have to look back to April of 1984 when there was a tornado that essentially passed west and then north above Appleton on a path from Lake Winneconne to Freedom. And I believe there was even a death in that one back then, despite it going through mostly farmland.

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7: From ABC News, Tech Trends. Sliding into someone's DMs won't be quite as private anymore on Instagram. Starting today, Meta's removing the option for end-to-end encryption of direct messages. This means the company could theoretically view any messages exchanged on Instagram. Meta says not many people were opting for end-to-end encryption. ChatGPT wants to know who you trust. OpenAI is now rolling out a new feature for the AI called Trusted Content. If a conversation with ChatGPT starts to go in a concerning direction, especially when it comes to talk about self-harm, a message would go to that contact, asking them to check in on you. And the latest idea to try to power new energy-hungry data centers is to let them ride the waves. Ars Technica says hundreds of millions of dollars is going into a startup developing floating data centers. The idea? They generate power using the movement of ocean water. With Tech Trends, Brian Clark, ABC News.
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0: Barley and Hops Pub in Oshkosh is one of our sweet deals of the week on WVBO. 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
1: Weather. 1039 WVBO with the most accurate forecast from Storm Team 5.
2: Sunny skies out there this afternoon, really light winds, and temperatures a little warmer today in the mid-80s. Clear skies tonight, 64. Hot and muggy tomorrow with highs close to 90 with afternoon and evening storms over the north. From Storm Team 5, I'm meteorologist Jordan Lamers.

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Today begins the Packers training camp. And, well, it is a public training camp, too, so you can go and watch it if you want. 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

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We're going to do a giveaway for another pair of Wisconsin State Fair tickets. So stick around for that. Right now it's Whitesnake. 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

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Some Wisconsin State Fair tickets are up for grabs right now. 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

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Congratulations to today's winner, Joe from Kimberly. He just won himself a couple Wisconsin State Fair general admission tickets. And I hope you have a great time out there at the State Fair, Joe.

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9: From ABC News, Tech Trends. When one screen just isn't enough, pretty soon you'll be able to get a laptop with two. Asus has opened pre-orders for the ROG Zephyrus Duo. It sports a pair of 16-inch screens. Imagine a typical laptop, but where the keyboard would be, there's another full screen. It comes with a detachable keyboard and will run you $4,600. Amazon is now letting you have a conversation about products you want to buy. It launched a feature called Hear the Highlights, which uses AI to create audio summaries of some products. Now it has introduced a feature called Join the Chat, which will allow shoppers to ask questions during the summary. And artificial intelligence has been put to work to help us all meet someone who died nearly 2,000 years ago. Archaeologists at Pompeii have used AI to reconstruct the face of an older man who was killed trying to escape the city during the eruption of Mount Vesuvius. With Tech Trends, I'm Brian Clark, ABC News.
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15: 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Artificial intelligence may be helping Microsoft take a leap in the world of quantum computing. CEO Satya Nadella at the Build Conference touting the power of its Discovery AI.
16: We ourselves, in fact, use this Discovery agentic loop to accelerate the work in quantum, compressing years of research into this last year.
15: And that research paying off with the next generation of Microsoft's Majorana quantum computing chip.
16: Majorana 2 implements the next generation material stack that we

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The FAA has issued a temporary flight restriction of drones around the Menasha Police Department within a 2-mile radius, and that'll be in effect all the way through August 1st. So they're doing that just to kind of clear up the airspace and allow for workers to do what they need to do without any sort of obstructions.

Classic Hits, 103.9 WVBO. It seems Pennsylvania is real excited to have LeBron James on the 76ers because their governor has made it so July 24th is LeBron James Day.

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Classic Hits, 103.9 WVBO. I wasn't kidding when I said earlier that you wouldn't be hurting for live entertainment this week because, well, Mila Music kicks off tomorrow in downtown Appleton. It goes from the 30th all the way through August 2nd, and there's going to be hundreds of performers. And for the most part, it seems relatively unchanged due to the tornado that we just got, though some venues may have to play it by ear due to power situations that they're still dealing with. But you can find updates on what has and has not been affected on Mila Music's website at milamusic.com.

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The Brewers have had a lot of success lately, and it's shown in their record. They are now tied for the best record in the MLB with the Dodgers. Both teams are 67-40 on the year, and the Brewers right now have a nice six-game lead over the Cubs in the NL

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8: From ABC News, Tech Trends. Google is making it a bit easier to figure out if someone's trying to fool you with a picture made by AI. The company already has a system called Synth ID, which embeds invisible watermarks in pictures created by Google's AI. Now Google says it is expanding access to the tool, and other companies, including OpenAI, say they'll use it. If you have questions about a picture, you'll be able to ask Gemini if it's a fake. Apple now putting some popular devices into categories that could make it tougher to get them fixed. The 2017 MacBook Air 13-inch is now considered vintage, meaning parts might be scant. And the iPad Mini 4 and the 32-gig version of the Apple TV HD are now on the obsolete list, cutting them off from any official repairs. And AT&T is now launching what it calls Build-A-Plan wireless service, which it says will give customers more flexibility. Plans will start at $15 a month. With Tech Trends, Chuck Severson, ABC News.
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0: 1039 WVBO with the most accurate forecast from Storm Team 5.
12: Sunshine and middle 80s this afternoon. Tonight, clear skies, a low of 64. Hot and muggy for Thursday with a high of 89, and showers and thunderstorms over the north. Friday, rain likely, 78. From Storm Team 5, I'm meteorologist Jordan Lamers.

Classic Hits, 103.9 WVBO. It is summer. It is warm out there, and a lot of people were displaced from their homes in Neenah and Menasha. And while they've now set up cooling centers in certain locations around that area, the Winnebago County Fox Cities campus, that is one. Christ the Rock Community Church is another. Elijah D. Smith Memorial Library, the Elks Lodge, and St. Patrick Church in Menasha. The Neenah Menasha YMCA and the Neenah Public Library are all designated cooling centers for you.

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Madonna with Like a Virgin. And I suppose there is some irony in the fact that this was a first for her, her first number one hit.

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The FAA has launched a temporary flight restriction within a two-mile radius of the Menasha Police Department. This restriction will be going on through Saturday, August 1st, and it's essentially to free up the airspace so that authorized personnel and law enforcement in the area can effectively use their own drones to help out with the recovery effort.

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For those who can't get enough preseason football, well, we now know who Hard Knocks, the HBO documentary group, is going to be following around this preseason and training camp. It seems they're going to be doing their series on the Seattle Seahawks this year.

It's 103.9 WVBO. It seems every time AirVenture goes on, it's another record-breaking crowd. And this year was no different. This year, 734,000 people came to AirVenture over the

0: Classic Hits, 103.9 WVBO Van Halen, Panama. And tonight, there's some fun to be had out at the Timber Rattlers game. It's a special night game. First pitch is at 6:40, and it's dinosaur night out there. So they're debuting a brand new dinosaur-themed Timber Rattlers jersey. And you can also go out there and say hi to Steve McGrath. He's going to be there an hour before first pitch, greeting you as you head on in.
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2: 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Certified strength and conditioning coach Dana Santis told us, recovery is about choosing the right kind of movement at the right time. 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You'll need to prioritize controlled, high-quality movement over intensity, staying within pain-free or at least low symptom ranges of motion. 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Take it slow. 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I'm Dr. Sanjay Gupta, helping you live a better life.
3: 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Google's Gemini artificial intelligence technology was the central theme, with the company launching a new AI video generator called Omni and a new AI assistant called Spark. There's also Daily Brief, a new feature coming to the Gemini app. Google's Nick Burns explains.
4: It gathers all the urgent updates from like your Gmail, your calendar, and compiles any like relevant follow-up details into like a very simple, skimmable daily briefing.
3: The company also showed off some new smart glasses developed in partnership with Samsung, similar to Meta's lineup of smart glasses. The new specs from Google integrate speakers and cameras into the glasses' frames. The company says Gemini can chime in through those speakers and give you navigation directions or tell you about a notification you just received. They're set to launch later this year. With Tech Trends, I'm Mike Dubusky, ABC News.
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15: From ABC News, Tech Trends. Google is making it a bit easier to figure out if someone's trying to fool you with a picture made by AI. The company already has a system called SynthID, which embeds invisible watermarks in pictures created by Google's AI. Now Google says it is expanding access to the tool, and other companies, including OpenAI, say they'll use it. If you have questions about a picture, you'll be able to ask Gemini if it's a fake. Apple now putting some popular devices into categories that could make it tougher to get them fixed. The 2017 MacBook Air 13-inch is now considered vintage, meaning parts might be scant, and the iPad Mini 4 and the 32-gig version of the Apple TV HD are now on the obsolete list, cutting them off from any official repairs. And AT&T is now launching what it calls Build-A-Plan wireless service, which it says will give customers more flexibility. Plans will start at $15 a month. With Tech Trends, Chuck Severson, ABC News.
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Classic Hits, 103.9 WVBO. That's it for me today. I will see you tomorrow. Jay will be in a little bit. He has another round of Game of Themes for you at 4 o'clock. And now it's Fleetwood Mac with Little Lies.

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Good afternoon. I'm Jay Philpott. We're in it for the long run with you as we clean up from the storms. 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

0: Classic Hits 103.9 WVBO. You may be wrong, but you may be right. Either way, it's Billy Joel, and this is Jay Philpott checking Storm Team 5 and the forecast coming up in just a moment. One thing about the tornado and the weather that we suffered through on Monday was we got a lot of rain, too. The tornado didn't do anybody any favors, and really neither did the rain in terms of drought relief. Maybe a little bit, but good chunks of the state, including portions of northeast Wisconsin, still under a bit of a drought. Now, tomorrow night, when we have Waterfest, really that's not something to worry about. There might be a little rain tomorrow night, but it'll be late, way after the show is over. So be sure you join us and check it out tomorrow night. Waterfest is Beach Boys music, Al Jardine and the Pet Sounds Band. Gates open at Leach Amphitheater in Oshkosh at 5:45. If you're in line by 6, it's $15. After 6, it's 20. If you can, get out and have a little fun.
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10: 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When one screen just isn't enough, pretty soon you'll be able to get a laptop with two. Asus has opened pre-orders for the ROG Zephyrus Duo. It sports a pair of 16-inch screens. Imagine a typical laptop, but where the keyboard would be, there's another full screen. It comes with a detachable keyboard and will run you $4,600. Amazon is now letting you have a conversation about products you want to buy. It launched a feature called Hear the Highlights, which uses AI to create audio summaries of some products. Now it has introduced a feature called Join the Chat, which will allow shoppers to ask questions during the summary. And artificial intelligence has been put to work to help us all meet someone who died nearly 2,000 years ago. Archaeologists at Pompeii have used AI to reconstruct the face of an older man who was killed trying to escape the city during the eruption of Mount Vesuvius. With Tech Trends, I'm Brian Clark, ABC News.
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From ABC News, Tech Trends. Google is making it a bit easier to figure out if someone's trying to fool you with a picture made by AI. The company already has a system called Synth ID, which embeds invisible watermarks in pictures created by Google's AI. Now Google says it is expanding access to the tool, and other companies, including OpenAI, say they'll use it. If you have questions about a picture, you'll be able to ask Gemini if it's a fake. Apple now putting some popular devices into categories that could make it tougher to get them fixed. The 2017 MacBook Air 13-inch is now considered vintage, meaning parts might be scant. And the iPad Mini 4 and the 32-gig version of the Apple TV HD are now on the obsolete list, cutting them off from any official repairs. And AT&T is now launching what it calls Build-A-Plan wireless service, which it says will give customers more flexibility. Plans will start at $15 a month. With Tech Trends, Chuck Severson, ABC News.

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1: Sunshine and middle 80s this afternoon. Tonight, clear skies, a low of 64. Hot and muggy for Thursday with a high of 89 and showers and thunderstorms over the north. Friday, rain likely 78. From Storm Team 5, I'm meteorologist Jordan Lamers.
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Classic Hits, 103.9 WVBO. This next song has a surprising history, and it's something that its songwriter and singer, Dee Snider, didn't even realize until a few years later. The song is based on the melody and the tune of O Come All Ye Faithful. So think about that tune and sing along to O Come All Ye Faithful as you sing along to We're Not Gonna Take It. Here's Twisted Sister.

0: Classic Hits 103.9 WVBO, Benny and the Jets. Seems like a perfect place to talk a little bit about EAA Air Venture, which of course ended on Sunday, and a good thing too, because the next day was the tornado. Can you imagine the disaster that would have been if the tornado had hit during EAA? They had another record for attendance, fourth year in a row, this time up to 734,000. Now, here's a post-tornado aviation story you should know about. And that's that the Federal Aviation Administration, the FAA, has issued a temporary flight restriction order within a two-mile radius of the Menasha Police Department. A lot of people, a lot of hobbyists, very curious about the damage, are sending up drones to try to get a good look or a film of it, and it's kind of getting in the way. So the restriction is in effect from now until 6:45 p.m. on Saturday. After that, it'll be okay. But for now, no drones over Menasha within a two-mile radius of the police.
1: A better life with Dr. Sanjay Gupta.
2: They say consistency is key, but sometimes you just got to switch it up. A new study out of Harvard School of Public Health found that varying your exercise routine could add years to your life. What exercise someone did didn't matter much. What did matter was that all the exercises together worked all the muscle groups in their body. Now, an added benefit to changing things up is it can help you push through the plateau effect. That's when your body gets so efficient at doing something that you actually stop getting better at it. And we know from previous research that specializing in any one sport at a young age can make someone actually more prone to injury. And as experts we talk to point out, even elite athletes switch up things with their workouts, making sure to target strength, cardio, flexibility, balance, and doing that every single week. I'm Dr. Sanjay Gupta, helping you live a better life.
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17: From ABC News, Tech Trends. When one screen just isn't enough, pretty soon you'll be able to get a laptop with two. Asus has opened pre-orders for the ROG Zephyrus Duo. It sports a pair of 16-inch screens. Imagine a typical laptop, but where the keyboard would be, there's another full screen. It comes with a detachable keyboard and will run you $4,600. Amazon is now letting you have a conversation about products you want to buy. It launched a feature called Hear the Highlights, which uses AI to create audio summaries of some products. Now it has introduced a feature called Join the Chat, which will allow shoppers to ask questions during the summary. And artificial intelligence has been put to work to help us all meet someone who died nearly 2,000 years ago. Archaeologists at Pompeii have used AI to reconstruct the face of an older man who was killed trying to escape the city during the eruption of Mount Vesuvius. With Tech Trends, I'm Brian Clark, ABC News.
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I'm going to dig out this song from Carly Simon and play You're So Vain. She's in the news a little bit. She just got past some skin cancer. She's announced that she's living with Parkinson's disease and has a brand new album coming out August 14th. 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
2: 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And today's prize is an excellent above average fair pair. More than fair. You're going to get a pair of tickets to the Wisconsin State Fair, which opens up in just about a week, August 6th through 16th. And all you have to do is listen to the three songs and be able to pick out the theme to win. 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Here's the first song.

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1: 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It's sponsored by Christopher & Banks Ladies Apparel of Appleton. And right now I'm looking for the fifth call to take the first try. That's 888-400-1039. Call and tell me the connection of those last three songs for a fair pair. It's a fair pair. You provide the excellent time for yourself. I'll get you into the fair with a pair of tickets right now if you're the winner of Game of Themes on Classic Hits 103.9 WVBO.
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1: 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That's Small Town from John Mellencamp. I don't know, do you live in a small town or a big town? 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
1: 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Yep. Under the Bridge from the Red Hot Chili Peppers. We did Misunderstanding. So the word's in there. That song title from Genesis. And Under Pressure from Queen and David Bowie. So you're going to the fair.
2: Awesome. Thank you so much.
1: It's a fair pair of tickets, but you'll have an excellent time, right?
2: 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Absolutely.
1: 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Thanks for playing Game of Themes today.
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7: From ABC News, Tech Trends. Google is making it a bit easier to figure out if someone's trying to fool you with a picture made by AI. The company already has a system called Synth ID, which embeds invisible watermarks in pictures created by Google's AI. Now Google says it is expanding access to the tool, and other companies, including OpenAI, say they'll use it. If you have questions about a picture, you'll be able to ask Gemini if it's a fake. Apple now putting some popular devices into categories that could make it tougher to get them fixed. The 2017 MacBook Air 13-inch is now considered vintage, meaning parts might be scant. And the iPad Mini 4 and the 32-gig version of the Apple TV HD are now on the obsolete list, cutting them off from any official repairs. And AT&T is now launching what it calls Build-A-Plan wireless service, which it says will give customers more flexibility. Plans will start at $15 a month. With Tech Trends, Chuck Severson, ABC News.
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0: 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Tonight, it's baseball. 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
3: Should you still work out when you're injured, or should you take it easy? 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That can lead to stiffness, muscle loss, even reduced coordination. Certified strength and conditioning coach Dana Santis told us, recovery is about choosing the right kind of movement at the right time. That means maybe working with someone like a physical therapist to harness movement as medicine. You'll need to prioritize controlled, high-quality movement over intensity, staying within pain-free or at least low symptom ranges of motion. You should think of pain as feedback, not a challenge to conquer. 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Take it slow. Be patient. I'm Dr. Sanjay Gupta, helping you live a better life.
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0: From ABC News, Tech Trends. Google is making it a bit easier to figure out if someone's trying to fool you with a picture made by AI. The company already has a system called Synth ID, which embeds invisible watermarks in pictures created by Google's AI. Now Google says it is expanding access to the tool, and other companies, including OpenAI, say they'll use it. If you have questions about a picture, you'll be able to ask Gemini if it's a fake. Apple now putting some popular devices into categories that could make it tougher to get them fixed. The 2017 MacBook Air 13-inch is now considered vintage, meaning parts might be scant. And the iPad Mini 4 and the 32-gig version of the Apple TV HD are now on the obsolete list, cutting them off from any official repairs. And AT&T is now launching what it calls Build-A-Plan wireless service, which it says will give customers more flexibility. Plans will start at $15 a month. With Tech Trends, Chuck Severson, ABC News.
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Classic Hits, 103.9 WVBO, the 80s and more. How about this one from Green Day? It's such a nice song with such a nasty-sounding title. Good Riddance. I hope you had the time of your life. Billy Joe Armstrong wrote this after breaking up with his girlfriend.

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According to the electric utilities, the number of people without power are dropping as power is restored. It's a good reason to make sure you have plenty of batteries for your radio. Yeah, we

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You got to see this. It's on the WVBO Facebook page. It's a story about the Door County Candle Company, which has created and introducing their Wisconsin Strong candles, with 100% of the profits from every 16-ounce version of the candles being donated directly to disaster relief efforts after the tornado.

0: Classic Hits, 103.9 WVBO. That's Chicago, and this is Jay Philpott, strictly for Wisconsin at this point, and for that very narrow slice of Wisconsin in the most need right now, and that's the tornado zone where all the damage occurred on Monday. Let's talk about volunteering. If you've got some time and you want to volunteer to help, here's what you need to do. You need to go to the Volunteer Reception Center at the Winnebago County Fox Cities campus. This is at 1478 Midway Road in Menasha. 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Really, everybody is going to need everything up there, but those are the key points right now from the press conferences and releases that we're watching from the Winnebago County Emergency Management Team. 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
14: 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When one screen just isn't enough, pretty soon you'll be able to get a laptop with two. Asus has opened pre-orders for the ROG Zephyrus Duo. It sports a pair of 16-inch screens. Imagine a typical laptop, but where the keyboard would be, there's another full screen. It comes with a detachable keyboard and will run you $4,600. Amazon is now letting you have a conversation about products you want to buy. It launched a feature called Hear the Highlights, which uses AI to create audio summaries of some products. Now it has introduced a feature called Join the Chat, which will allow shoppers to ask questions during the summary. And artificial intelligence has been put to work to help us all meet someone who died nearly 2,000 years ago. Archaeologists at Pompeii have used AI to reconstruct the face of an older man who was killed trying to escape the city during the eruption of Mount Vesuvius. With Tech Trends, I'm Brian Clark, ABC News. Fox
1: Valley Weather. 1039 WVBO with the most accurate forecast from Storm Team 5.
15: Sunshine and middle 80s this afternoon. Tonight, clear skies, a low of 64. Hot and muggy for Thursday with a high of 89 and showers and thunderstorms over the north. Friday, rain likely 78. From Storm Team 5, I'm meteorologist Jordan Lamers.

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You're about due for a visit to West Allis, Wisconsin, aren't you? That's where the Wisconsin State Fair happens, and it's August 6th through 16th. And we have lots of chances to win a fair pair. Two tickets, you and a friend. Wisconsin State Fair, tomorrow morning with Steve McGrath, and also Max in the midday between 10 and 3.

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And Supertramp, Goodbye Stranger. No, we don't say that anymore. We say, hello, stranger. Thank you for volunteering. Thank you for helping clean up after the storm. That's our new vibe these days. And with Manderfield's Home Bakery, we still want to thank people for listening and streaming WVBO, a contest that's usually open to everybody at work. Although for the month of August, we're going to pivot just a little bit and turn it into...

0: 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A car flipped over right in front. 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
2: Should you still work out when you're injured, or should you take it easy? In most cases, one of the worst things you can do is flip the switch to be totally sedentary. That can lead to stiffness, muscle loss, even reduced coordination. Certified strength and conditioning coach Dana Santis told us, recovery is about choosing the right kind of movement at the right time. That means maybe working with someone like a physical therapist to harness movement as medicine. You'll need to prioritize controlled, high-quality movement over intensity, staying within pain-free or at least low-symptom ranges of motion. You should think of pain as feedback, not a challenge to conquer. And as with any exercise, paying extra attention to your breath, your alignment, and your form, that's going to help you reach your goals faster. Take it slow. Be patient. I'm Dr. Sanjay Gupta, helping you live a better life.
3: From ABC News, Tech Trends. Google is making it a bit easier to figure out if someone's trying to fool you with a picture made by AI. The company already has a system called Synth ID, which embeds invisible watermarks in pictures created by Google's AI. Now Google says it is expanding access to the tool, and other companies, including OpenAI, say they'll use it. If you have questions about a picture, you'll be able to ask Gemini if it's a fake. Apple now putting some popular devices into categories that could make it tougher to get them fixed. The 2017 MacBook Air 13-inch is now considered vintage, meaning parts might be scant. And the iPad Mini 4 and the 32-gig version of the Apple TV HD are now on the obsolete list, cutting them off from any official repairs. And AT&T is now launching what it calls Build-A-Plan wireless service, which it says will give customers more flexibility. Plans will start at $15 a month. With Tech Trends, Chuck Severson, ABC News.
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Here's the latest update from the Mile of Music folks. They say the festival is still happening tomorrow as it was supposed to begin. And at this point, it's their understanding that all of the host venues will be ready. A lot of them had power problems, but they seem to have fixed those. They'll be posting updates on their social media. All they ask is that when you come to Mile of Music, don't get lost and venture into the affected areas unless you're a volunteer.

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0: 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If you love Prince and you love Broadway musicals, man, you're going to be in heaven with this, because those two worlds come together. I'm not really sure when, but they're going to come together. Purple Rain will be on Broadway soon. There's a backstory to this. The Purple Rain musical had premiered in Minneapolis last fall and unfortunately got mixed to poor reviews, according to The Hollywood Reporter. But they got a new director and a new writer, so the Broadway production ought to be a whole lot better.
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6: From ABC News, Tech Trends. Sliding into someone's DMs won't be quite as private anymore on Instagram. 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This means the company could theoretically view any messages exchanged on Instagram. Meta says not many people were opting for end-to-end encryption. ChatGPT wants to know who you trust. 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If a conversation with ChatGPT starts to go in a concerning direction, especially when it comes to talk about self-harm, a message would go to that contact, asking them to check in on you. And the latest idea to try to power new energy-hungry data centers is to let them ride the waves. Ars Technica says hundreds of millions of dollars is going into a startup developing floating data centers. The idea? They generate power using the movement of ocean water. With Tech Trends, Brian Clark, ABC News.
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12: From ABC News Tech Trends. American Airlines will soon be installing Starlink Wi-Fi in its planes. That's the internet service from Elon Musk's SpaceX, which relies on a network of satellites in low Earth orbit. Cybersecurity experts are raising concern about AI being used to scam people who are trying to book summer travel. Kane McGladry is a senior member of the tech-focused public charity IEEE. He says there are several tactics criminals can employ with AI.
13: Criminals are using AI to scrape your social media and then write realistic messages that sound like they're from the hotel or the restaurant that you booked. And those will use things like social data, like your kids' names or your specific travel dates to try and sound legitimate before, and here's the pivot, they'll demand payment through a method like Venmo or Zelle or crypto or a wire transfer.
12: McGladrey says a good way to avoid getting scammed, always check the URL of the website you're on for typos. With Tech Trends, I'm Mike DeBusky, ABC News.

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3: 1039 WVBO with the most accurate forecast from Storm Team 5.
4: For the rest of your Wednesday, skies stay clear, leading right into Thursday, where we get much hotter, reaching into those upper 80s. We'll also see some showers reach into the Northwoods, but that's a little bit later in the day. With Storm Team 5, I'm meteorologist Nathan Himsel.

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0: 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That's Michael Ciambello. He was once Stevie Wonder's lead guitarist. Can't you tell by the smoking solo inside Maniac there? I'm Jay Philpott, and thanks again to Fleet Farm. 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